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Food in the garden, watermelons on the vine. 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